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2: 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Anyone who gave their heart just to be with you.

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Jujur nih ya, every day I feel so special. 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